0: That's music from Sharon Minamoto. Her new record is entitled Goodbye Strawberry Hill. That was No Way Out. And Kurt Elling with Sullivan Fortner. You can find that on the Wildflowers Volume 1 release, Paper Doll. Julian Booker with you, hanging out until 2 o'clock this morning. Bobby Booker will be in from 2 until 6 for Jazz Through the Night. In the meantime, we're going to get to some Phil Upchurch coming up in just a little bit. And then next hour, we've got music from Peggy Lee. We've got some Branford Marsalis, Johnny Griffin, new music from a Philly group, Peace Fortress, the project of Brendan McGeehan, and much more. So I hope you stay tuned right here to WRTI. And we're going to get to music from Joe Webb, new music from a record that I believe will be out this coming Friday called Neath Beat. Going to hear a song in dedication to James P. Johnson. That's coming up on WRTI.
1: 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Then this message is for you. Thank you. 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

0: Oh, yeah. Nothing wrong with a little Phil Upchurch on an early Wednesday morning. That was from the 1969 release, Upchurch. He is joined, of course, Phil Upchurch on the guitar, but he is joined by Donny Hathaway and Louis Satterfield, Morris Jennings, Bobby Christian, and James Mack Singers. That is the group that sings on that record. And a great one from the Cadet label, again, 1969, from Phil Upchurch. And Joe Webb in there from his new one, Neath Beat. That was James P., as in James P. Johnson. I'm Julian Booker, and we're going to get to some music from Arturo Sandoval coming up and some classic Jimmy Smith as well. Ileana Elias has a new record out called Al Vivo. We're going to hear her version of the classic Brasil coming up after this on WRTI.
1: 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A place where the music matters, where artistry still matters, and where you can hear music that simply doesn't exist in many other places anymore. WRTI is wonderfully unique. If you're one of the people who supports this station, thank you for keeping it strong for this entire community.

Well, I've been having a lot of fun playing this new record from Arturo Sandoval for you. I hope you have enjoyed it. It's called Sangu. That was Panza on WRTI. Jimmy Smith before that from 1962 from Bashin, the unpredictable Jimmy Smith. That was his version of Old Man River, and that was arranged and conducted by Oliver Nelson and features folks like Phil Woods on the sax, George Barrow played the baritone sax, Jimmy Cleveland, Brett Woodman on trombone, George DeVivier, and more on that record. So a nice one from 1962. In fact, probably one of my favorite Jimmy Smith records. And we started that set with music from Ileana Elias. That was from her new one, Al Vivo, that version of Aquarela do Brasil. I'm Julian Booker, and Dino Saluzzi, the Argentinian guitarist, is turning 91 years old today. Happy birthday to Dino Saluzzi, and he put that wonderful record out last year called El Viajo Caminante. So we're going to hear something from that to open the 1 o'clock hour. First, this is Dave Douglas from Strange Liberation, taking us into 1 o'clock. It is the Frizzell Dream on WRTI.

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0: Beautiful music from Dino Saluzzi with Jacob Young and Jose Maria Saluzzi from last year's El Viajo Caminante. That was Northern Sun. A big happy birthday, 91st birthday to Dino Saluzzi today. And Dave Douglas before that from Strange Liberation. We close the midnight hour with the Frizzell Dream. I'm Julian Booker with you for about another hour. Bobby Booker will be in for Jazz Through the Night from 2 until 6. We got some Ben Wolf coming up from his new one, Anytime After Now. In just a moment, we'll hear music from the great Peggy Lee.
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0: That's music from Branford Marsalis on WRTI, going back to the Royal Garden Blues record, Swingin' at the Haven. We heard Ben Wolf in there. That's from his new record, Anytime After Now, featuring Ben along with Joe Ross, Sullivan Fortner, Chris Lewis, and Aaron Kimmel. We heard a tune entitled Waltz 2, and of course, Peggy Lee doing Fever in the first place, a song I will never get tired of. I am Julian Booker, getting a little tired, but hanging out with you until 2 o'clock this morning. You can always say hello to me at Booker_Julian on Instagram and Threads, at Booker-Julian on Blue Sky, or you can email me in the studio, julian@wrti.org. I told you we get to music from the Philly group, Philly project, really, of Brendan McGeehan, Peace Fortress, and their new record, Magic Number. We'll hear something that is in tribute to the great Emohoisike Miriam Gebru, the Ethiopian pianist. That's coming up along with some Johnny Griffin. Just a moment, we're going to hear music from Barry Green and his latest Giants on WRTI.
1: Whether WRTI starts your morning, keeps you company while driving, or helps you unwind at the day's end, thank you. If you support WRTI, you keep this music here for everyone. We're grateful you're part of it.

That is music from Brendan McGeehan's project Peace Fortress, some new Philly-made music, a new record called Magic Number that just came out last week. We heard Cool Nuns, and Peace Fortress will be performing at the Falzer Club on May 29th. Congratulations to them on this new release. Johnny Griffin before that, from Introducing Johnny Griffin, going back to 1957, and featuring Johnny Griffin on the tenor sax, Wynton Kelly on piano, Curly Russell on bass, and Max Roach on the drums. That was Nice and Easy. And Barry Green starting that set from his new one, Giants. We heard Unit 7. I'm Julian Booker with you for a little while longer. Again, stay tuned. Bobby Booker hanging out with you from 2 until 6. Going to get to some Brandon Sanders coming up after this. This is new music from the Chicago Soul Jazz Collective from their new one, No Wind and No Rain. It's On the Way to Be Free on WRTI.

That's that lovely version of God Bless the Child from Stanley Turrentine from Never Let Me Go. We heard Brandon Sanders from his most recent release, Lasting Impression, Tales of Mississippi, and brand new music from the Chicago Soul Jazz Collective and their new one, No Wind and No Rain. We started that set with On the Way to Be Free. I am Julian Booker, about to be on the way home. Thank you so much for hanging out, and thanks to everybody who supports the radio station, who listens to the radio station. We could not be here without you, and it means so much. So thank you. Hey, we heard from Branford Marsalis earlier this hour, so I'm going to leave you with some Wynton Marsalis on WRTI. Take care.

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0: getting this overnight journey underway. I'm Bobby Booker. This is Jazz Through the Night. And we just heard a trio recording featuring bassist John Patitucci, drummer Vinny Colaiuta, and the piano stylings of Bill Cunliffe with Conception, highlighting the beautiful underplay those artists had, deeply listening to one another in that performance. As we continue our music mix, coming up this hour, trumpet legend Kenny Dorham and one of South Philadelphia's finest on that Hammond B3, Charles Erlin. But first, let's take a moment to notice on listener-supported WRTI 90.1, this is Jazz Through the Night.
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0: El Matador from trumpet master Kenny Dorham, definitely one of the great voices of the hard bop era. We also enjoyed the Mighty Hammond B3 Grooves of Charles Erlin, hailing from South Philadelphia A with that tune Sister Sadie, opening the set with the vocal stylings of Leslie Vincent performing Tallying Strangers. I'm Bobby Booker with you here on Jazz Through the Night, heard on member-supported WRTI 90.1, and on May 26th, that will be the 100th birthday of the incomparable Miles Davis, and WRTI doesn't let a party go by. Not that one. We're going to celebrate his centennial with 24 straight hours of Miles across all of our platforms. WRTI.org, HD2, and of course right here on WRTI 90.1.
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0: that was saxophonist Javon Jackson on WRTI 90.1 with a tune called One for Bob Dylan, found on Jackson Plays Dylan. Daryl Grant on piano preceded with a moving rendition of Come Sunday, opening up that set with drummer Ulysses Owens Jr. and Generation Y. Their take of the Mo Betta Blues definitely leaves you humming. I'm Bobby Booker with you all night long here on Jazz Through the Night. Coming up, a little vocal chemistry from Ray Charles and Betty Carter on WRTI 90.1.
1: We're glad you're here and enjoying the music you love. 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

You know, overnight jazz radio has always been about mood as much as momentum. And thus we heard Big Day at the Park from guitarist Bell Thompson on WRTI 90.1, preceded by saxophonist Ben Phlox, who offered us a beautifully atmospheric take of Moonlight in Vermont, opening up that set with the timeless pairing Ray Charles and Betty Carter, performing People Will Say We're in Love. I'm Bobby Booker with you on Jazz Through the Night as we continue our music mix heading into the next hour, but not until we hear from one more artist, trumpet architect Dizzy Gillespie with Burke's Works on WRTI 90.1.

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0: Thank you very much. 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
1: A great way to kick off this hour with a live performance. Pianist Benny Green there with Testifying, as delivered live at the legendary Village Vanguard in New York City, opening up here on WRTI 90.1. I'm Bobby Booker, and this is Jazz Through the Night. Still ahead this hour, the incomparable Carmen McRae, and we also will hear the luminous trumpet voice of Roy Hargrove. But first, let's take a moment to notice on WRTI 90.1.
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0: That was bassist Nate Reeves with Samba de Blue on WRTI 90.1. Before that, Carmen McRae, Understanding the Emotional Complexity Inside Those Compositions from Thelonious Monk, interpreting that tune, How I Wish. I'm Bobby Booker, your host and guide as we take this all-night ride called Jazz Through the Night. Coming up, Roy Hargrove on member-supported WRTI 90.1. 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

I'm Bobby Booker, and this is Jazz Through the Night. And it brings me such joy to listen to the music of Miles Davis as his centennial is celebrated this month. And you can hear the connective tissue between the generations of trumpet players, a conversation that continues across the decades. We just heard Miles Davis with Love Me or Leave Me, found on Walking. Before that, the deeply missed Roy Hargrove, the tune Depth, taken from Burn. And indeed, we continue our music groove together. Coming up, the Black Madonna on Jazz Through the Night.

Ethiopian saxophonist Abate Berahan there with the Add a Skin Project. The tune, Add a Skin, on WRTI 90.1. Before that, keyboard architect George Duke brought the groove with the Funny Funk, opening up with the Black Madonna. That tune is called Pick Yourself Up. I'm Bobby Booker. This is Jazz Through the Night. As we move forward towards the sunrise, we've got vibraphonist Cal Jader closing out this hour with Reza on member-supported WRTI 90.1. This is Jazz Through the Night.

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1: Recorded right here in Philadelphia at the legendary Peps. We heard multi-instrumentalist Yusef Lateef perform Sister Maymay on WRTI 90.1. I'm Bobby Booker, and indeed, it's so good to hear artists like Yusef Lateef bringing spirituality, improvisation, and just some darn good music to the forefront of what we're listening to. Still to come, we've got a late night groove from pianist Gene Harris. Stay tuned. But first, let's take a moment to notice on WRTI 90.1.
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0: Some real deep pocket funk there from the one and only pianist extraordinaire, Gene Harris, with Los Alamitos Latin Funk Love Song, a rare groove that a lot of DJs in Europe and really around the globe digging in those crates. They help reintroduce that sound to a new generation that likes those good grooves. Trumpeter Dave Adewami also in the mix with Iz. And we heard some Brazilian soul from music pioneer Carlos Daff, along with producer Adrian Young, a tune that translates from Portuguese and means true feeling. I'm Bobby Booker on listener-supported WRTI 90.1. This is Jazz Through the Night.
1: One thing that makes WRTI special is the way our community embraces classical and jazz. 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

0: That was bassist and composer Jasper Hoiby on WRTI 90.1, performing Conversations of Hope. Tenor saxophonist Eddie Lockjaw Davis, also in the mix, indicating deep respect for John Coltrane, the tune Train Whistle, opening up that set with the German trio scent, in fact, performing Marrakesh Swing. I'm Bobby Booker. Thanks for being a part of this listening experience known as Jazz Through the Night.
1: 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If you're a sustaining member, thank you for standing with WRTI all year long. We truly appreciate you.

Oh, what good vibes. Milt Jackson in the mix along with pianist Monty Alexander and Trio as they offered us their rendition of the Stevie Wonder hit composition, Isn't She Lovely, on listener-supported WRTI 90.1. Before that, we heard the textures of Kneebody with Still Play, opening up that set with the vocal stylings of Gabriel Cavassa and her understated reading of Raindrops Keep Falling on My Head. I'm Bobby Booker, with you on member-supported WRTI 90.1 as we continue our music mix here. Closing out this hour with organist Sam Yahel, the tune Strum It on Jazz Through the Night.

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0: As the dawn slowly begins thinking about arriving, we just heard saxophonist Jimmy Green. The tune Mr. McLean found on Brand New Day, a beautiful tribute there to the late alto saxophone master Jackie McLean. I'm Bobby Booker, keeping you company as the morning edges closer with some great artists still to come, including the incomparable Ella Fitzgerald and pianist Ahmad Jamal. But first, let's take a moment to notice on WRTI 90.1.
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0: There are some tunes that just bring a smile to your face. The Lionel Hampton Quintet definitely delivered with their performance of On the Sunny Side of the Street, preceded by Canadian trombonist Audrey Ochoa, the tune Lamplight, opening up with the vocal stylings of Ella Fitzgerald, who turned a flub into pure jazz theater with that rendition of Mac the Knife. You know, Ella could always take a tune that everyone thought they knew and completely reinvent it. I'm so delighted to be a part of your listening experience here on member-supported WRTI 90.1. 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

From the album Ancestros Futuros, a tune entitled Omoyoken. Saxophonist and composer Kochemia in the mix with that on WRTI 90.1. We also heard saxophonist Jesse Davis deliver Reflections. You know, you can really hear the dawn beginning to creep into the music right now, as these rhythms become meditative, more searching, less about the nightlife and more about the transition. 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

still to come, Ahmad Jamal on WRTI 90.1. We just enjoyed Dexter Gordon with Cole Porter's Love for Sale from the classic album, Go. We also enjoyed bassist and vocalist Noah Levy alongside Paul Ettis and Trio with Laurie from Portrait in Evans. A album that's clearly touched by the spirit of Bill Evans. It's Jazz Through the Night. I'm Bobby Booker, and before I bid you adieu, I must remind you, all things are possible when you're bold enough to believe. Stay safe, share a smile. More importantly, stay tuned to listener-supported WRTI 90.1, where great music lives.

Good morning. We're going to get Morning Jazz started with a talented alto saxophone player, Alexa Tarantino, from her album Clarity. This is called Breaking Cycles.

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I'm just a lucky so-and-so. That was Sarah Vaughan here on Morning Jazz. Good morning to you. I'm Kate Borger. Glad to be with you and so glad that you tuned in for this wonderful hour ahead with music from Anthony E. Nelson and Melody Gardot, Stanley Turrentine and Lonnie Smith, also Bruce Baybad with a tribute to Paul Desmond. Right now, we're going to go to the pianist Eric Reed with a classic tune from the Great American Songbook. This is Stella by Starlight.

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The vocalist was Melody Gardot, and that's on an album called Jazz Loves Disney. The song was He's a Tramp, which is from the movie Lady and the Tramp. Andy Snitzer was on tenor saxophone. Before that, we heard from tenor saxophonist Anthony E. Nelson Jr. off of the album Tenor for Two. We heard No Words for the Blues. I'm Kate Borger. Welcome to Morning Jazz. Thank you for joining me today, and lots more music to go. We're going to go now to a composer, vocalist, and in this case, pianist. We're going to be hearing her on piano, Emily Baer, who started composing when she was 3 years old, and she's all of, 20 now. Maybe 21. Emily Baer has a couple albums out. One is called Diversity, and from that album we will hear the song entitled Q, as in the letter Q.

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Tenor saxophonist Stanley Turrentine there with Joe Sample on piano for a song called Far Too Little Love. It's off of an album called Do You Have Any Sugar? Before that, Emily Bear with the song Cue. Kate Borger with you for Morning Jazz. Thanks for tuning in. Let's go to Lonnie Smith from the Best of Oregon Trio Jazz. This one's called Slouchin'.

From the release, The Garden is My Stage, we heard a tree song, Willow Weep for Me, from the singer Maida Dinos. Lonnie Smith did Slouchin' before that. I'm Kate Borger, glad to be with you this morning. Thank you so much for joining me. Going to go to a tune now that is so sweet. It was a Mr. Rogers favorite, and it's called It's You I Like. And if you're ever having a bad day, go look up the lyrics to this song because it'll make you feel infinitely better. It's You I Like. Here it is, played by Bruce Baybad.

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1: Starting off this hour of morning jazz with something from the album Swingin' with Pee-wee. That's right, Pee-wee Russell on clarinet. Buck Clayton's on trumpet for this gorgeous tune, The Very Thought of You.

straight out of the American Musical Theater, the tune Almost Like Being in Love, played there by Lester Young with the Oscar Peterson Trio. I'm Kate Borger. Good morning and welcome to Morning Jazz. Great lineup this hour. Hope you can stick around. We're going to be hearing from Conrad Herwig and John Pizzarelli, Tom Keenly side, Scott Hamilton, Annie Ross, and the Piers Lawrence Quartet, among other artists. Right now we'll go to David Hardiman's Music Around the World, which includes Calvin Keyes on guitar and Melvin Ryan on organ. This one's called Number 12, Dunbar.

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Off of the release, P.S. Mr. Cole, that was Walking My Baby Back Home, song obviously recorded by Nat King Cole, but they are done by guitarist and vocalist John Pizzarelli. Conrad Herwig ahead of that with the beautiful piece, Peace, as in P-E-A-C-E, from an album called The Latin Side of Horace Silver. I'm Kate Borger. You are tuned to Morning Jazz. Welcome. We're going to a Canadian artist now. He's a multi-instrumentalist, plays saxophone, and in this case, flute. His name is Tom Keenly Side. He's joined by Miles Black on piano for The Dolphin. Tom Keenly Side on flute.

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The tune When Lights Are Low from tenor saxophonist Scott Hamilton along with John Bunch on piano. Before that, we heard from Canadian musician Tom Keenly's side and a tune called The Dolphin off of his album The Fortune Teller. I'm Kate Borger. You're tuned to Morning Jazz, and we have more music coming up in this hour from Wolfgang Lackerschmidt as well as the Piers Lawrence Quartet. Right now, we're going to go to the delightful Annie Ross. She is joined by Zoot Sims on tenor sax for this piece. It's I Was Doing All Right, Annie Ross.

Jazz shines while the sun shines. 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

Music from the German band leader and vibraphonist and composer Wolfgang Lackerschmidt. We heard Rue Grégoire du Tour. I'm Kate Borger, glad to be with you this morning, and I hope you are glad to be with me, and I hope you're enjoying the music. That's what we're all about here, jazz. So we are going to go now to the Piers Lawrence Quartet, Piers Lawrence on guitar, from his album Stolen Moments. This is Donna Lee.

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1: Good morning. Welcome to a brand new hour of morning jazz. Larry Coryell starts us off from his album Shining Hour. This is called The Duke.

The classic Jimmy Webb composition, Wichita Lineman, performed by a big band. That is an unusual setting for that tune. That was Dave Stryker, Bob Minter, and the WDR Big Band. And you're tuned to Morning Jazz. I'm Kate Borger, and I have some great artists this hour. I'm talking great like Billie Holiday and Thad Jones. We'll also be hearing from Gregory Tardy, Kate McGarry, Dizzy Gillespie, and Janice Finley. There'll be more, too. So right now we're going to a great album. Marion McPartland plays the music of Mary Lou Williams. Terrific combination of artists there. And we're going to hear the tune, Cool Banga. This is Marion McPartland on piano.

0: Hi, I'm Terrell Stafford. In a jazz solo, a player improvises on the melody while others accompany. All of the musicians run with the tune, doing the best they can to build a memorable solo right there on the spot. 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It's your turn to take a solo. 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

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Those stumbling words that told you what my heart meant. 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

Billie Holiday. Doesn't matter how many times I listen to a Billie Holiday song, I just am awed. I'm absolutely awed by her emotional interpretations of things. And that was so beautiful, These Foolish Things. Before Billie Holiday, we heard from Marion McPartland with a Mary Lou Williams composition, Cool Bonga. I'm Kate Borger, and I'm enjoying the music, obviously. Hope you are, too. Thank you for tuning in. We're going next to the trumpeter and composer Thad Jones with a version of April in Paris.

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5: The Sunday Jazz Brunch here on WRTI offers a full menu of favorites from ballads to bop, blues to bossa. I am Bob Craig. We begin serving these tasty treats from the Great Jazz Songbook this Sunday morning at 9. 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

A song from the musical written by Rodgers and Hammerstein, The King and I, but done in such a great contemporary version from Kate McGarry, We Kiss in a Shadow. So pretty. Kate McGarry and her album Girl Talk. Before that, we heard Gregory Tardy with Everything Happens to Me. And Thad Jones starting off the set, April in Paris. I'm Kate Warger. You're tuned to Morning Jazz. Thank you for being there. And let's go to a jazz classic right now. This is Dizzy Gillespie and the piece Con Alma with Soul.

The vocalist was Joanna Birkbeil, and she has an album out called Love Me or Leave Me, and she decided to record a song that many women like to sing for some reason, Peel Me a Grape. I guess it's just a fun song to sing. Before that, we heard Dizzy Gillespie with Con Alma. I'm Kate Borger. I am glad to be with you this morning. I hope that you are enjoying the music and that you can stick around for a while. We're going to wrap this hour up now with Janice Finley. She's a flutist, and from her album Anywhere But Here, this is the title track. Janice Finley on flute.

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1: Good morning and welcome to a brand new hour of Morning Jazz. We'll get it started with Duke Ellington in the role of pianist here with Body and Soul.

0: Trombonist Bob McChesney from his album Ches Says, that was called Naturally. Good morning. Welcome to Morning Jazz. I'm Kate Borger, and I have another hour to go with some terrific artists and songs. Jimmy Yancey on board, Mary Stallings, Cal Jader, Sam Most, and Hank Garland, among others. So we're going to start this first set with a really unusual version, a vocal version of the Miles Davis classic All Blues from Bob Hulse, drummer, with Ronnie Lee on vocals and Billy Steinway on organ. Here's All Blues.
1: All right. Yes. And no matter what it looks like, it's all blue.

0: Ronnie Lee. Let's hear it for Ronnie Lee. Beautiful. Thank you, brother.
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The release was called Cal Jader Plays, Mary Stallings Sings. And that's what we heard, Cal Jader on vibes, Mary Stallings on vocals for Why Don't You Do Right. We heard Jimmy Yancey with the How Long Blues ahead of that. And the set started off with All Blues, a vocal version from drummer Bob Holtz with Ronnie Lee on vocals. Kate Borger with you for Morning Jazz. Glad you could tune in today. Hope you're enjoying the music here. And we move on now to the album New Life from the Peter Leitch New Life Orchestra. This one is called Backstory.

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That was called Child of the Forest from flutist Sam Most, Kenny Barron on piano. It's on the Sam Most album from The Attic of My Mind. I'm Kate Borger. Good morning. Thank you so much for being there with Morning Jazz today. We have a treat now if you're a jazz guitar fan. This is Hank Garland, who was not strictly a jazz guitarist, far from it. In fact, he started out in country music. He also played in, with everybody, Elvis, Patsy Cline, the Everly Brothers, Roy Orbison. You know, he was just an incredibly versatile guy, but also loved jazz. And here he is with Gary Burton on vibes and Joe Morello on drums for the standard All the Things You Are. Hank Garland on guitar.

A piece called Melody from the pianist Tom Oren off of his album Dorley Song. Before that, we heard All the Things You Are, that gorgeous tune played on guitar by Hank Garland with Gary Burton on vibes. Hank Garland, again, if you want to get an image in your head of something he played, iconic, Rocking Around the Christmas Tree and Jingle Bell Rock. That was Hank Garland on guitar, too. Kate Borger with you for Morning Jazz, wrapping this hour up now with Bob Cooper and his quartet. The song is Poor Butterfly.

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Cannonball Adderley from African Waltz and the West Coast Blues. Oh, yeah. Hugh Coltman before that with a new one. You Got a Friend in Me. Recognize that? Of course, some great, great Disney pieces. It's off of a CD called Jazz Loves Disney. And it, well, it's true, been true for many, many years. But that features Lou Soloff on trumpet. Another one that we lost in the last couple of years, and just tremendous to hear that performance from Lou. And on Hugh Coltman's session, You Got a Friend in Me. Art Blakey and the Jazz Messengers started off the set with Along Came Betty from the release Moanin'. Chuck Levin's here. Got good coffee, better music, and great adventures here, let me tell you. Ruth Aguilar now from An Invitation featuring David Epstein on piano. What a Little Moonlight Can Do. Here's Ruth Aguilar.

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Peter Cavanaugh on guitar with the song La Rosita. It's off of his Look for the Silver Lining release. And DJ Bonebreak on Vibes, along with Peter there. BG Adair and the trio. Before that, I've Got the World on a String from her release called the Frank Sinatra Collection. And Frank Potenza did Beautiful Love. Frank Potenza on guitar, John Paisano on guitar. And it's off of the release called For Joe. Great piece, great playing. Chuck Levins here. Got a little treat here for you. This is a version of That Old Black Magic featuring Al Pellegrini on piano. And I tell you what, from in Hollywood, here's Mel Torme.

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1: 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I'm J. Michael Harrison. 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
2: A double treat comes your way every Sunday evening on WRTI. It's Big Band Jazz, first with the singers at 6 and the bands at 7. I'm Bob Craig, and as the weekend winds down, why not?

It's from the release called I'm in Love with You. The song, they're singing songs of love, but not for me. That's Bob Kenmatsu. And that's his session. He's on tenor. David Hazeltine along with him there on piano. And ahead of that, the Liberation Music Orchestra with a new one. And I can't even begin to pronounce the title of the release of the song. I don't even want to try. It's off of the release Time Life. And Mel Torme, but it's great stuff. I tell you, some great new releases coming in from Europe. Mel Torme and That Old Black Magic from Mel Torme in Hollywood started off the set. I'm telling you, I love it. Chuck Levins and got another one. This is from a group called the Mu Trio, M-U-H. This is off of their release, Prague After Dark, European group. And it is the song, Prague After Dark.

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0: Hi, I'm Wynton Marcellus. If you had a chance to hang out with the jazz musicians, you'd probably hear some pretty strange language. Talking about flat five substitutions and 13 chords in the bridge, charts and changes, riffs, vamps, and so on. Musicians use their own set of terms to describe the music they play. And you don't have to know anything about these or any other words that describe music to enjoy it. You just have to know one thing, that you love it. And when you listen to great jazz on public radio, there's another thing you have to know. The cover charge is being paid by listeners who send in the money to keep our doors open. By becoming a member, you're going to play an important part in keeping jazz alive. Make a call, make a pledge, make a difference.
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Sonny Stitt from Salt and Pepper and the song My Mother's Eyes. Oh, man. Love it. Oliver Nelson before that with Stolen Moments off of The Blues and the Abstract Truth. Great. What a great, tremendous piece. And Ron Boosted started off the set with a song called Love's Carousel. And that's off of his CD called Unlikely Valentine. Love it. Chuck Levin's here. Eddie Jefferson coming up. George Katsiroulos and Dexter Gordon, Gene Ammons, Tony Foster, some Chet Baker, too. Let's start off this set with something from Emmett Cohen. And features Jimmy Cobb on drums, Emmett Cohen on piano, and the song Interlude.

WRTI HD2.

I went by her house to take her to a dance, and we were going to have a steak, but when I knocked upon the door, there was no answer. Lord, in the morning, don't you know? I'd never even thought that while I was standing around and waiting, she was halfway out of town. I figured maybe she had gone out to the store to get a couple things she needed, because she knew I'd wait around. I sat down on the steps and smoked a cigarette, because I just knew that she'd be back in plenty of time. The first thing I knew, an hour, then two, and then three went by. All my cigarettes were gone, and I was wondering to myself, what in the world has happened? When the lady from next door came up to me and said, I know you're the fella that's been coming around. I don't know how this is going to sound, but Virginia's out of town, and she told me to tell you that she won't be back, because she has gone off with her lover to get married. Why in the world did she do it?

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I'm Bobby Booker. 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

0: Hi, I'm Javon Jackson. Jazz, blues, Dixieland, fusion, bebop, cool, hot. It doesn't matter what you call it. It only matters that you love it. And this is the only place on your radio where you can hear it. 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
1: This is Steve Coleman. 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
2: 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I am Bob Craig. 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

Amy London is her name, and that's her take on Duke Ellington's Sound of Love. That's off of her release called Let's Fly. Features Richard Wyons on piano. Ahead of that, Ray Charles from the Complete Atlantic Recordings. Yes, that Ray Charles doing Tin Tin Deo. And Ben Markley's big band doing the song Bolivia from Clockwise, the music of Cedar Walton. Really great stuff here. Chuck Levins here. Phil Paraso coming up. Dmitry Baevsky with a fun one. And let's start off this set with Clifford Brown and Max Roach and Joy Spring.

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Lester Young with the Oscar Peterson Trio doing the Lerner and Lowe piece from Brigadoon called Almost Like Being in Love. Almost. That also featured Barney Kessel on guitar, Ray Brown on bass. Great, great group. Chuck Levin's here. Jazz Living Room, as always, great coffee, music, just outstanding. And I really want to invite you to come in, have a seat, and enjoy with me. And maybe you can't do that because you're supposed to be working, but we won't tell. It's okay, really. It's okay. We won't tell. But we're going to have some Benny Carter coming up, Bill Evans, Ed Sandin coming up, Dominic Farinacci, Kenny Burrell, Bill Charlap, and Harry Allen as well. But we're going to start off this set with something from Ben Patterson. This is off of That Old Feeling. He's on piano, Chris Florey on guitar, and the song, Hard Times.

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5: Saturday night is a party night. Whether you're headed out to the club or hanging out at home, tune in to El Viaje and we'll jam the night away. I'm David Ortiz, and I invite you to come aboard the flight that takes off every Saturday night at 9. On board will be the hottest Latin rhythms, salsa, Latin jazz, mambo, and so much more. Right here on WRTI and WRTI

Bill Charlap and his trio and the song I'm All Smiles. And that's off of his new Uptown Downtown release. I'm All Smiles. Yeah. Kenny Burrell before that with Now See How You Are. Well, from the best of Kenny Burrell. Frank Foster was on tenor sax on that. Dominic Farinacci did Estate. That was off of Lovers, Tales, and Dancers. Dominic on trumpet. Hillary Cole was the vocalist on that. Kenny Barron on piano. And Ed Sandin did Love Is Here to Stay. That was off of Swing on the Sunny Side. We're going to wrap up the hour here on Jazz with Chuck Levins with something from Harry Allen. This is off of Harry Allen Meets the John Pizzarelli Trio. John, of course, on guitar. And the song is Pennies from Heaven.

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1: Got one from Brian Charette on organ from Once and Future. It's his version of At Last.

Love that sound. Just the way it was recorded, it sounds like you're just sitting in some really old-time, really small club. And you just really feel the atmosphere of it, for sure. That's Bones for Zoot, Zoot Sims. And it's off of a release called From Annie Ross and Zoot Sims, A Gasser. Yeah. Russ Freeman was on piano on that as well. Yeah, Chuck Levin's here. We're going to have Harold Ashby coming up here with Horace Parlin on piano, Wes Montgomery, Leslie Odom Jr., Curtis Stigers, Mark McGrain, Jerry Mulligan, and Cyrus Chestnut, along with Pat Martino as well. But, let's get all started here. How's that? Get all started? Yeah, well, Dick Sudhalter for you from Melodies Heard, Melodies Sweet, featuring Ed Sandin on Vibes. Everywhere I Go.

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Jerry Mulligan, off of his Nightlights release, featuring Art Farmer on trumpet, Manja de Carnaval, Morning of the Carnival, Jerry Mulligan. Wow. Mark McGrain before that. That was off of the release Love Time and Divination. Mark was on trombone, Matt Lemler on piano on that, with the song Arise. Well, and Curtis Steigers did She's Got Away, the Billy Joel song from You Inspire Me. He's on vocal and tenor sax. Larry Goldings was on piano on that with Curtis Steigers. Leslie Odom Jr. did Look for the Silver Lining. That's off of the new release called Leslie Odom Jr. And Tommy King being featured on piano on that. I'm Chuck Levins. Going to wrap up the hour now with a version of Linus and Lucy. This one's being done by Cyrus Chestnut. And what makes it a little bit different, besides Cyrus being on it, is it features Pat Martino in lockstep with him there on guitar.

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1: Modern Jazz Quartet. This one is off of Fontessa and their version of Willow Weep for Me.

off of the CD called Blood, Sweat, and Bebop. Well, yeah, there you go. That is the song Central Park West. That's Adam Rafferty. There you go. Chuck Lovins here. Got Jody Prosnick coming up, Grant Green, Scott Hamilton, Adam Schroeder, Woody Herman, Christina Kohler, and Vincent Herring. All going to visit us here in the Jazz Living Room. We got such great music for you. And we got one here, serious classic here. Horace Silver and Joe Henderson on tenor sax and a teenager playing drums on this set. Horace Silver gave him a great chance and he took it, did great with it, and he's still around today playing actively. That would be Roger Humphreys on drums. Horace Silver and Song for My Father.

0: Hi, I'm Terrell Stafford. In a jazz solo, a player improvises on the melody while others accompany. All of the musicians run with the tune, doing the best they can to build a memorable solo right there on the spot. 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

Grant Green on guitar, Sonny Clark on piano, and a version of Moon River. Jody Prosnick ahead of that with the song Let Go. That's off of Sun Songs. Jody was on bass. Layla Bialy was the vocalist on that. I'm Chuck Levins. Going to go now to Scott Hamilton from Live at Pyatt Hall, Rosanna Sportello on piano, and Darn That Dream

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Blame It on My Youth. Ah, yeah, that's Christina Kohler from her Perception release. Featured Bima Chupakin on piano there with Christina. Ahead of that, Woody Herman and Sail Away from A Tribute to the Legacy of Woody Herman. Featured Tom Harrell on trumpet. Adam Schroeder did a song called You and I. It's off of his release called Let's. He was on baritone sax. Anthony Wilson on guitar. And Scott Hamilton did Darn That Dream from Live at Pyatt Hall with Rosanna Sportello on piano. Darn That Dream. Oh, yeah. Chuck Levin's here. Gonna wrap up the hour with something from Vincent Herring. This is off of Jobim for Lovers. The song is Esta So Ojar.

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1: Mike Farrow, this is off of Django by Farrow, features David Onderdonk on guitar. Gypsy Blues.

I oftentimes associate the song with Ike Quebec, but this was the one and only Bobby Timmons from Moanin' Blues and the song Born to Be Blue. Chuck Levin's here. Dave Bram coming up. Takaki Otomo. Bill Easley, Chris McNulty, Tony Monaco, Junior Mance, Charlie Parker. Some great stuff coming up, some great adventures in music, and I'd love to share them with you, so please stick around. I think you're going to love it. I do. Got David K. Matthews. This is off of his concept kind of release where he gets other vocalists to come in while he's on piano. David K. Matthews, piano. It's called The Fantasy Vocal Sessions. Glenn Walters is on the vocal on this. Wayne DeSilva on tenor sax, and the song is Ruby.

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Junior Mance and Creole Love Call. That's off of Junior's Blues. Tony Monaco before that with Taking My Time. It's off of Celebration Live Love Music. And Chris McNulty did How Little We Know. That is off of the release called The Song That Sings You Here. Think about that. I'm not sure. Paul Bolenback on guitar on that. Kind of a mind twister, you know. Bill Easley did Love with a Proper Stranger from Love Stories. Tommy James being featured there on piano. Bill Easley was on tenor sax. Are you ready to have to hold on to your seats and buckle in? Well, I got something for you. Night and Day from the Complete Verve Master Takes. Here is Charlie Parker.

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0: It's the birthday anniversary of Philly's own Rufus Harley. He's with Sonny Stitt on that one. Piping the Blues on WRTI. Rufus was born in Raleigh, North Carolina. He moved to North Philly with his mom at a young age and started playing the sax around the age of 12. He played up until he was a young adult. And then in late 1963, Rufus saw the funeral of John F. Kennedy with marching pipers from the U.S. Air Force. And he said when he heard and saw the Black Watch Bagpipe Band marching across the funeral grounds, he was so impressed with the sound of the instrument, he felt that he could understand it. Rufus once said those bagpipes helped him discover his identity. And Rufus was the first jazz musician to make the Great Highland Bagpipes his primary instrument. He brought the bagpipes to jazz. So it's nice to start tonight's edition of Evening Jazz with a Philly legend. How's everybody doing? It's Nicole Sweeney back with you on WRTI. So much great music on the menu. We're going to hear from Papa Lou Donaldson, new music from the Black Madonna. And coming up in this next set, we're going to kick it off with the latest from Cynthia Felton, celebrating a great by the name of Duke Ellington. That and much more on the way. Stay right here. It's Evening Jazz on WRTI.
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1: New music from Trio Sense with These Simple Things. They say this is music created in a classical jazz format of piano, bass, and drums, but they're going far beyond what conventional jazz typically implies. This group is interested in strong melodies and just a focus on the essential. And when they compose, it's about telling the story with the music and what touches people the most. We heard from Cynthia Felton doing the music of one of the absolute greats, Duke Ellington. We heard Pedido. We're going to be hearing from Duke Ellington himself just a little later on in the show. Nicole Sweeney with you on Evening Jazz. Music on the way from Bill Evans. We'll also be hearing something new from Ben Allison, Steve Cardenas, and Ted Nash. And I've also got Billie Holiday on the way. Coming up in this next set, we're going to be celebrating the moon with some new music from Ben Phlox on WRTI.
2: 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The orchestra concludes its 125th anniversary season as Yannick Nézet-Séguin leads two Bernstein masterpieces, his Symphony No. 1, Jeremiah, and Symphonic Dances from West Side Story. Plus, Alain Grimaud joins Yannick for Gershwin's Piano Concerto in F, June 4th through 7th. Tickets and information at philorc.org. Are you a WRTI member? Then this message is for you. Thank you. Your support keeps the music strong and makes everything you hear on WRTI possible every day. We just could not do what we do without you.

0: Lou Donaldson doing the music of the Isley Brothers with For the Love of You. You know, Lou played with Art Blakey on a recording titled A Night at Birdland, and Lou was really the catalyst that put that band together, and Art was not even originally a part of the band. Lou went to Alfred Lion and said, why don't you have a night of Blue Note at Birdland? Alfred really liked the idea, so he told Lou to put the band together, which Lou did, and he originally had Art Taylor on the drums. But Art Blakey, who was stranded in California, ended up hearing about the date, got some money, found his way to New York, said to Alfred that he wanted to be on the bill. So Alfred swapped Art Taylor out for Art Blakey, and they had their night in Birdland. We heard Art before Lou with Children of the Night kicking off the set. New music from Ben Phlox and Old Devil Moon. His new album is titled Moon Shades, and it's celebrating the energy of the moon. I think we take it for granted. I mean, I'm one of those people, but Ben is reminding me of truly how beautiful the moon is. Ben says that he hopes that these sounds that are inspired by the moon, that they stir up some space for you to listen and explore your feelings and just invigorate some creating in all of you out there. Music on the way from Bill Evans in the next set. Coming up a little later on in the next hour, we'll say happy heavenly birthday to Ralph Peterson, who was once a jazz messenger. My name is Nicole Sweeney. I thank you so much for letting me into your hearts and homes through this music. On the way, something new from the Black Madonna on WRTI.
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from her new album titled Speak Easy. That's music from Clea Van Sant on WRTI with Mellow Mood. We heard from Bill Evans and music from his debut album, New Jazz Conceptions, and Easy Living. We kicked off that set with some more new music from The Black Madonna and Round Midnight. Now, Anna Hoffman calls herself The Black Madonna, and she wanted to claim authorship of the original meaning of Madonna. She says it has nothing to do with religion or the pop artist. In Italian, Madonna means my lady, and it's a term used when you want to express, you know, something towards a woman who carries herself with dignity and respect. And she says there's something very powerful as a woman shaped by blackness to claim that name, and it felt very empowering. Music on the way from Billie Holiday. We'll also be hearing classic John Coltrane. 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It's Nicole Sweeney, and I know many of you have come to really enjoy this mix of brand new music and classics. 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

0: Duke Ellington with a classic. It don't mean a thing if it ain't got that swing. That phrase is attributed to trumpeter Bubba Miley, who was explaining to Duke why, you know, the people weren't dancing to the music because it wasn't swinging. Now, the lyrics to this song were composed by Irving Mills, who co-wrote quite a few great songs with Duke Ellington, like Mood Indigo. He wrote the lyrics to Sophisticated Lady and Black and Tan Fantasy, just to name a few. It's Nicole Sweeney hanging with you on Evening Jazz. Music on the way from Philly's own McCoy Tyner. We'll hear from John Coltrane. And on the way, we'll say happy heavenly birthday to Ralph Peterson. We're going to kick off the next set with the song closely associated to Louis Armstrong. And it's going to be sung by Lady Day. Billie Holiday on the way on WRTI.
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0: Happy heavenly birthday to Ralph Peterson, born on this day in Pleasantville, New Jersey. That's Blue Hughes on WRTI. For Ralph, his holy trinity when it came to the drums were Art Blakey, Elvin Jones, and Philly Joe Jones. But Art was his true main inspiration. Ralph said that Art did the most to get him heard in the community and gave him the gig in the Jazz Messengers Big Band. That's right. Ralph was personally chosen by Art Blakey to film his drum chair. We heard new music from Sharon Minamoto in that set and a song titled An Ocean Between Us from her new album, Goodbye Strawberry Hill. Now, following the bombing of Pearl Harbor in December 1941, Japanese Canadians were stripped of their civil rights and nearly 22,000 people had to leave their homes, including Sharon's family. So the music on this album is telling her family stories, both the joyful and the sad ones. We kicked off that set with Billie Holiday and St. Louis Blues, that song closely related to Louis Armstrong, who was an inspiration for Billie. Music on the way from Philadelphia's own McCoy Tyner. We'll also be hearing from Barry Harris and some more new music coming your way. Don't forget to visit WRTI.org and check out that playlist in case you want to jot down the name of some of this new music that you're hearing and feeling on Evening Jazz. Much more on the way. We're going to kick off the next set with something new from Barry Green on WRTI.
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0: Their new album is titled Maracanos. That's Ayerto Morera and Ricardo Bacalar with Bay No Chao. Ayerto says you have to trust your musical instincts to create without getting in your own way or interfering with others. And that's something he's always trusted within himself since childhood. And I want to make sure that I mention this, that Ayerto is a 2026 NEA Jazz Master, truly deserving. We heard from John Coltrane in Alabama. We kicked off the set with new music from Barry Green and Mugshot. He's paying tribute to his guitar heroes on this latest album. Now, when he was getting into music, Barry was into the Beatles, Led Zeppelin in the 70s. He eventually found his way to jazz in high school in the late 70s. Joe Pass, George Benson, and Pat Martino are some of the names that really got to him. You know, Barry says he couldn't believe that a human being was playing the guitar at such a high level as those cats were. And so while he wasn't necessarily finding his love of jazz through those guitarists, he really found this love of the guitar and trying to play that instrument at the level of those greats. And eventually, he found his true love of jazz. My name is Nicole Sweeney, and I got to tell you, everybody has their own way of finding this music, right? And falling in love with it. While the stories of how we got here are so different, the fact that we are here is what makes us the same. It's really what makes us community. Music on the way from Steve Wilson. We're going to kick off this next set with something new from Leslie Vincent. It's Evening Jazz on WRTI.
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0: Philadelphia zone McCoy Tyner with the composition by Duke Ellington and Billy Strayhorn, that Satin Doll on WRTI. McCoy always had the idea that playing music was a great thing and owed a lot to his mom, who really encouraged him. She was a beautician who had a beauty shop, and that's where the piano went because that was the biggest house in the room. McCoy once said that they would have jam sessions in that shop. There'd be a saxophone player playing a solo next to a lady under the dryer. Now, for all of my ladies out there that still go to the beauty shop, how about we bring that back? I know I can sometimes spend a couple of hours getting my hair done, but if there was a jam session happening, I mean, there would be nothing wrong with that. We heard Stan Getz and Jerry Mulligan, That Old Feeling, and kicking off that set, Leslie Vincent and Swinging Tattooed Queen. I love that title. You know, we should have fun with the music. We do that here on WRTI. It's Nicole Sweeney bringing you more. We're going to hear from Chris Connor, new music from the Carlos Enriquez Big Band, and kicking off this next set, Steve Wilson.
1: Supporting WRTI, Philadelphia Sinfonia. Philadelphia Sinfonia performs with the Philly Pops on May 22nd for America 250, Stars, Stripes, and Symphonies, a side-by-side celebration featuring iconic American classics, beloved Broadway hits, cinematic brilliance, and patriotic favorites. 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